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14: Did you know the first woman to legally vote in the United States was actually a school teacher in Salt Lake City? Utah didn't just join the movement, we paved the way. 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